0: 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Is everybody for free love?
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0: Then I've got a song just for you.

camera. She got it sticking in the cameraman. And we get out of soul. And he's up there. 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